Ayan, don't forget to like, share, and follow sa BBC's Entertainment Official Facebook page. And alang sa inyo mga patunog Pinoy, mga greetings and everything ninyo ipadangat sa toang programa. You can comment sa toang Facebook Live karon kon asa tanaka live. Good morning ni Mylin Caballero Monteza all the way from Tabina, Zamboanga del Sur. Ruel Pasigna Signa din ha sa may Taguig City. Ano, memorize na nina ako sila hapit. Sam Rimitar din sa Misamis Occidental. Good morning. Thank you so much for always there watching with me, having with me, and everything with me.

Alas 9:18 sa buntag, mga kabagting. And this song requested by JD Baldonado, Jeepney by Sponge Cola. All the way from, okay, JD Baldonado, all the way from San Pablo, Zamboanga del Sur. So later on, i-play po na to ang Dito Ka Lang. Nag-request, kinsa mo ito'y request ani si Sam Remitar. Alright, stay tuned once again.

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0: 2D Lotto fans, narito na ang papremyo ng two numbers ninyo. Sa halagang 10 piso, panalo kayo ng 4,000 pesos kung mag-match ang two numbers ninyo sa mapipiling winning combination in exact order. Sa Rambolito System Play, 2,000 pesos ang panalo. Paalala lang sa lahat, only 18 years old and above can play in any of the PCSO games. At nakapili na ng mga numero para sa 2D Lotto Draw. For the first number, we have 12. The second number is 16. Again, our 2D Lotto winning numbers for the 2 PM draw is 12 and 16 in exact order. Huwag kayong aalis dahil 3D Lotto is up next after this short break.
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0: 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The first number is 2. For the second number, we have 2. And the third number is 4. Recapping the 3D Lotto winning combination for the 2 p.m. draw, we have 2. 2 and 4 in exact order. Congratulations.
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3: Let us all remember that we are in the holy presence of God.
4: In the name of the Father, and of the Son, and of the Holy Spirit. Amen.
3: The angel of the Lord declared unto Mary,
4: and she conceived by the power of the Holy Spirit.
3: Hail Mary, full of grace, the Lord is with thee. Blessed art thou amongst women, and blessed is the fruit of thy womb, Jesus.
4: Holy Mary, Mother of God, pray for us sinners, now and at the hour of our death. Amen.
3: Behold the handmaid of the Lord.
4: Be it done unto me according to your word.
3: Hail Mary, full of grace, the Lord is with thee. Blessed art thou amongst women, and blessed is the fruit of thy womb, Jesus.
4: Holy Mary, Mother of God, pray for us sinners, now and at the hour of our death. Amen.
3: And the Word was made flesh,
4: and dwelt among us.
3: Hail Mary, full of grace, the Lord is with thee. Blessed art thou amongst women, and blessed is the fruit of thy womb, Jesus.
4: Holy Mary, Mother of God, pray for us sinners, now and at the hour of our death. Amen.
3: Pray for us, Holy Mary, Mother of God,
4: that we may be made worthy of the promises of Christ.
3: Let us pray.
4: Pour forth, we beseech thee, O Lord, thy grace into our hearts, that we to whom the incarnation of Christ, thy Son, was made known by the message of an angel, may by his passion and cross be brought to the glory of his resurrection, through the same Christ our Lord. Amen.
3: Glory be to the Father, and to the Son, and to the Holy Spirit.
4: As it was in the beginning, is now, and ever shall be, world without end. Amen.
3: Glory be to the Father, and to the Son, and to the Holy Spirit.
4: As it was in the beginning, is now, and ever shall be, world without end. Amen.
3: Glory be to the Father, and to the Son, and to the Holy Spirit.
4: As it was in the beginning, is now, and ever shall be, world without end. Amen.
3: Saint Cecilia,
4: pray for us.
3: Saint John Baptist de la Salle,
4: pray for us.
3: Leave Jesus in our hearts forever.
4: In the name of the Father, and of the Son, and of the Holy Spirit. Amen.
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0: 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Ngayong Thursday, September 3, 2026. In just a few moments, we'll be drawing the winning numbers. If you're excited to play and win, Jasmine and I are just as pumped to bring you the excitement and of course, the cash prizes. Right, Jasmine? Good evening sa'yo.
1: That's right, Jerome. 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
0: That's the spirit! Let's get it on, Lotto fans! 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Tara na! 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

0: Lots of players, let's kick off tonight's game night with a bang! Ang pabuena manong swerte at chance na maging susunod na milyonaryo ay para sa ating mga Lotto 642 players. Wala tayong jackpot winner last Tuesday, so tonight's Lotto 642 jackpot prize is... 25,013,742 pesos and 59 centavos net of the agent's prize commission. Sir, please press that button and let's play Lotto 642. Lotto fans, 42 draw balls numbered 1 to 42 ang nasa loob ng ating draw machine. 6 lucky balls ang hintay nating piliin for the official Lotto 642 winning combination this Thursday evening. The first number is 13-13. Ingatan po ang inyong Lotto ticket, bawal mabasa o mainitan yan. Tandaan, kailangang readable ang detalye ng winning ticket sa pag-claim ng inyong premyo. The second number is 14-14. Pagkabili ng Lotto ticket, mas maganda kung pirmahan na ang likod nito. Mawala man at manalo, ikaw lang ang maaaring mag-claim ng premyo. The third number is 39. Sa Lotto 642, 1 million pesos ang premyong paghahatian ng lahat na makakakuha ng 4 winning numbers. And to win, your numbers can come in any order. The fourth number is 30-30. 1.1 million pesos ang premyong paghahatian ng bawat lucky players na nakakuha ng 5 winning numbers. The Lotto 642 draw is every Tuesday, Thursday, and Saturday. The fifth number is 28. Sa lahat ng Lotto winners, within 1 year, pwedeng mag-claim ng panalo. Magdala lamang po ng 2 valid IDs at syempre, ang inyong winning ticket. And the sixth and final number is 32. Muli po ang ating Lotto 642 winning numbers ngayong gabi ay 13, 14, 39, 30, 28, and 32 in any order for the jackpot prize of 25,013,742 pesos and 59 centavos net of the agent's prize commission. Up next, get ready to play and get ready to win for the Super Million Jackpot ng Super Lotto 649 after this break.
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0: Lotto fans, narito na ang inaabangan ng lahat. Wala tayong jackpot winner noong Martes, kaya naman ang Super Lotto 649 jackpot prize ngayong gabi ay 25,239,749 pesos and 17 centavos net of the agent's prize commission. Once again, sir, please press that button and let's play Super Lotto 649. Super Lotto players, ngayon naman 49 draw balls ang nasa loob ng ating draw machine na may mga numerong 1 to 49. We will be waiting for 6 lucky balls to complete our Super Million combination this Thursday evening. The first number is 15. Sa jackpot bearing games ng Lotto gaya nitong Super Lotto, paghahatian equally ang jackpot prize kung dalawa o higit pa ang ating jackpot winners. The second number is 45. Aside sa jackpot prize, siguradong may enjoy ang consolation prizes ng Super Lotto. Pag naswertihan ng tatlong nanalong numero, 50 pesos ang panalo ninyo. The third number is 13-13. Dito sa Super Lotto 649 game, 1.2 million pesos naman ang paghahatian ng mga players na nakakuha ng 4 winning numbers. At para manalo, pwedeng rumble ang mga numero. The fourth number is 18. Sakali namang 5 winning numbers ang nasa ticket ninyo, 1.3 million pesos ang premium paghahatian. Reminder to our players to play smart, play safe, and play responsibly. The fifth number is 8. Lotto fans, kung dalawaw higit pa ang ating jackpot winners, hatiin equally ang jackpot prize sa bilang ng jackpot winners. Kaya good luck, Super Lotto players! And for the sixth and final number, we have 2. Recapping the official Super Lotto winning numbers, we have 15, 45, 13, 18, 8, and 2 in any order for the jackpot prize of 25,239,749 pesos and 17 centavos net of the agent's prize commission. Kaway-kaway sa mga nanalo, but hold on, the excitement isn't over yet. 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
4: 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May premyo din pag nakuha ang first or last 2 to 5 numbers in exact order ng winning combination. There you have it, our 6D Lotto winning combination. The first number is 4. The second number is 3. The third number is 7. The fourth number is 4. The fifth number is 3. And the sixth and final number is 2. Again, tonight's 6D Lotto winning combination is 4, 3, 7, 4, 3, and 2 in exact order. We are done with the 6 numbers. Get ready to win para naman sa lucky 3 numbers ng 3D Lotto game. Dito naman sa 3D Lotto, 4,500 pesos ang panalo ng 10 piso ninyo pag nag-match ang 3 numbers ninyo sa mapipiling winning combination in exact order. 750 pesos or 1,500 pesos naman ang pwedeng mapanalunan kapag nag-rambolito sa Simplay. Thrice daily ang 3D Lotto, that's every 2 p.m., 5 p.m., and 9 p.m. At eto na po ang ating 3D Lotto winning numbers. The first number is 1. The second number is 0. And the third number is 6. Muli po, ang ating 3D Lotto winning combination for tonight is 1, 0, and 6 in exact order. Tapusin natin ang gabing ito sa panalong dala ng Lucky 2 numbers. Let's play 2D Lotto! 2D Lotto players, 4,000 pesos per 10 peso play ang panalo pag nag-match ang two numbers ninyo sa ating winning combination in exact order. Kung nanalo via the Rambolito System Play, 2,000 pesos ang may uuwi ninyo. Lotto winners, may 1 year po kayo to claim your prizes. At nakapili na ng 2D Lotto winning numbers. For the first number, we have 5. And the second number is 21. Recapping the 2D Lotto winning combination for the 9 p.m. draw, we have 5 and 21 in exact order. Congratulations, Lotto winners! Sa mga SCL players naman natin na nagtatanong ng kumpletong listahan ng SCL AACs na authorized ang gamitin ang national draw results para sa kanilang SCL operations, narito po, panoorin natin.